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Pick a girl up when we hunch, oh, strong old. Hit her, making them play, stacking that pay. Buy me whatever I want, oh. Hit 3-pointers on the chain, fresh new J's. AMG, switch lanes, oh. Never been a vote or a lame old. Never switched up on the gang, oh. Street cred good, always, oh. Let me put this cook on your face, oh. Hit her. 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

I be in my section, he be in heels. 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We can go dollar for dollar in this junk. He Mr. Get It Done. I'm Mrs. One of One. Fall in love every time we link. 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Yeah, we both outside. That's my type, but.

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That's just how I do the sauce and the spill.

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1: Pete Dolan.

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40 with such a bang. All of my ops, they diss. Please don't put me to the test. They tryna get back on the net. I'm tryna get back in the flesh. Yeah.

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They tryna cover it up like a quilt. 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Kept it 100 on paper like Will. Tricking it off on a paying a bill. That's just how I do.

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Look, cute in the face, heavy on the backside. 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

ice and chill. Damn. 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

0: I'm on, you wouldn't understand. 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

ice and chill. Damn. 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
1: 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Voice notes bagged plenty hotties. Candace talk to me like anybody. 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
1: He be in heels, we can go bottle for bottle in this junk. 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Fall in love every time we link. Yeah, got me sprung.com. 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That's my time.

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ice and chill. Damn. They tryna cover it up like a quilt. 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That's just how I do the sauce and the spill.

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0: 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Girl, you a 10, girl, you a 10, girl, you a 10. 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
0: JY, turn me up. 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

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Damn. They tryna cover it up like a quilt. 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

or something about a conservative regular girl that still can be thorough as don't need you. 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Zodiac sign, it must be a Gemini moon, cause we about to go half. 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

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Look, you in the face, heavy on the backside. 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